0: France Inter, des histoires et de la musique.
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Too much kids in the streets. Lord knows it ain't so sweet.

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Can't leave them out in the cold, fighting for riches to get real old. I wanna see your sunshine, wanna see what's on your mind. We gotta give hope.